brought to you by Postman Law. Accident, others promise. Postman Law delivers. I'm Jim Berry, and today is National Be a Good Teammate Day. So we have a triple play of songs that are sure to help make a bond. And whether celebrating as a sports team, a group of co-workers, teammates at school, or even a tight-knit family, National Be a Good Teammate Day is a great time to be part of, you got it, a team. So we had to start with a song, I'll Be There For You, from the Rembrandts, better known as the Friends theme. I'll Be There For You is the ultimate anthem for showing support. The singer promises to be there in the most trying of times. The central message of the song is that bad days are more bearable when surrounded by supportive friends. Similarly, a group of great coworkers can make the most difficult jobs and days at work more enjoyable. Not to mention, chances are the whole crew will do that clap thing after the first line. And that's extra fun to clap along with other folks.

0: free lunch, and all kinds of free cool swag for you to win. Make sure you're listening for that. Also, this hour, the Police, Kylie Minogue, and Prince are kicking off this big block of Denver's greatest hits. It's Matchbox 20.
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Denver's greatest hits with Melissa Moore in the morning. It is 6:23. Something happened last night. We haven't had it happen in a long time here in Colorado. We had rain. I was like, what is that noise? Is that rain coming in? Sure was. Felt nice, too.

105, Denver's Greatest Hits with Melissa Moore in the morning. What a fun song. A little Rick James Super Freak starting up your Thursday morning. You're listening for the cue to call for Cool Concert 2026. You want to get qualified for four VIP tickets. It will happen before 9:30 this morning.

Greatest Hits. Okay, so it has been hot this past week or so, and now we could get flash flooding today. Best chances are in the North Metro areas, especially the Broomfield to Brighton areas, so look for that.